your dues down in one spot. 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Whole lot of shaking going on. Easy now, shake.

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2: When Moses walked the children out of Egypt land, he said, now don't you worry, we're in the Lord's hand. 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

0: 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Oh, oh, cause I ain't got for no one-sided love affair. Well, fair exchange, affairs are no robbery. And the whole world will know that it's true. Understanding solves all problems, baby. That's why I'm telling you.
1: If you want to be hugged,
0: well, you got to hug me too. Oh, yeah,
1: if you want to be hugged,
0: 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Oh, yeah, oh, cause I ain't got for no one-sided love affair.